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1: You know those famous vehicles, Back to the Future car?
2: Mm.
1: Is that in this list?
2: Yes.
1: Yes, it is. It's her name is DeLorean.
2: DeLorean. It's DeLorean, you redo.
1: I'm dyslexic.
2: DeLorean, you reckon?
1: I've actually never watched Back to the Future.
2: Oh, you? Oh, man.
1: I've
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1: Is that in this list?
2: Yes.
1: Yes, it is. It's her name is DeLorean.
2: DeLorean. It's DeLorean, you dude.
1: I'm dyslexic.
2: DeLorean, you reckon?
1: I've actually never watched Back to the Future.
2: Oh, you? 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
3: Kia ora, Aotearoa. 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
1: Is that in this list?
2: Yes.
1: Yes, it is. It's her name is DeLorean.
2: DeLorean. It's DeLorean, you dude.
1: I'm dyslexic.
2: DeLorean, you reckon?
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2: Oh, man.
1: I've
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5: Bro, I just won the lotto.
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2: Mm.
1: Is that in this list?
2: Yes.
1: Yes, it is. It's her name is DeLorean.
2: DeLorean. It's DeLorean, you dude.
1: I'm dyslexic.
2: DeLorean, you reckon?
1: I've actually never watched Back to the Future.
2: Oh, you? Oh, man.
1: I've never watched it.
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1: 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Sweets and Irie would like to dedicate this one to the South Side.

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1: Oh, baby, how you doing? 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

0: PM News at 6. Tāna whakoe, I'm Levi Matautia Morgan. The Prime Minister has confirmed his Indian counterpart Narendra Modi will be in New Zealand this week. The visit follows the April signing of the free trade deal between the two countries, and Christopher Luxon says it's an historic event.
1: Because we've never had an Indian Prime Minister here for over 40 years now. And it just is symbolic, I think, of the strong relationship that we have that has developed economically, but also in defence spaces and security spaces, as well as obviously a strong people-to-people connection.
0: Luxon says the leaders will discuss trade and investment, maritime security, education, technology, tourism, sport and global issues. Modi will arrive in Auckland on Friday and leave the following day. Dunedin is under a red river warning as heavy rain and flooding threatens residents and businesses close to the waterways. Locals are stand banking and installing flood protection barriers as heavy rain is forecast to continue through the week. And civil defence authorities have activated emergency protocols and shelters for families at risk. Mayor Josie Baker says locals have stepped up to help each other.
2: There's been amazing volunteers helping out as rugby clubs and all sorts of people that get in there. I saw someone advertising on or promoting something on 100% Dunedin business. And that's the wonderful thing about the community is that when the need is there, people do step up and look after each other.
0: The new United States ambassador to New Zealand says Pacific Island countries should not expect help for free. Jared Novelli says he wants to caution Pacific countries against taking help from China as they would expect something in return. But he also says this is the case with the United States also as they move away from handing out aid towards promoting free market reforms in third world countries. Jared Novelli is also the ambassador to Niue, the Cook Islands and Samoa. Kiribati Language Week has started in Aotearoa, New Zealand, and its theme is strive diligently to fulfil our responsibilities and uphold our Kiribati identity. The Ministry for Pacific Peoples, Leo Moana, or Aotearoa Project, have found 77% of e-Kiribati surveyed in New Zealand learn Te Taitai ni Kiribati as a first language. 99% saying using Te Taitai ni Kiribati is important to their well-being. An emergency evacuation is taking place in Guam in the northern Mariana Islands as a super typhoon bears down on the US Pacific Territories. The BBC reports Buffy is forecast to make landfall early tomorrow morning with winds of up to 257 kilometres an hour, according to the US National Weather Service. They warn Buffy could cause catastrophic damage with significant flooding from torrential rains, possible and waves potentially nearly 11 metres high. Civil defence officials say that one of the five evacuation sites had already reached maximum capacity and that people were being redirected to another site. And turn to sports now, and the Warriors women's have opened their 2026 NRLW season with a statement 32-10 victory over the Bulldogs at FMG Stadium Waikato on Sunday. Winger Taisha Ikanasio was part of the trio of tries in the second half and they put the team firmly in the lead.
3: Nice run from Hurriway. Offload is good. Nichols. Overlap here. The hands are fantastic. And here comes a try. Ikanasio. And that might just about be the best try of the game so far.
0: The Wise Woman will face the Raiders on a Saturday in Canberra. And that's PMN News at 6. For more Pacific news and sports, go to pmn.co.nz.
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5: I am excited to learn the Kiribati reo this week.
10: Yeah, don't get complaints this week.
5: Celebrating our beautiful Kiribati community out here. Wherever they are in the land.
8: Yes, I love it. I love it, man. We have a great Monday plan for you, as always, man. 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Coming through there around 8:15.
5: Yes, we're also going to be joined by Tones from PMN Sports. She's going to be filling us in on with the Shaq Sports that happened over the weekend. Don't talk about my Tigers.
8: Oh, my days. Anyways, we want to hear from you guys as well, man. What'd you get up to over the weekend? 466 on the text line. Give us a call, 0800-223-103. Let's all catch up together after this one here. No offense.

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2: Hey, how you doing?
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4: How we doing, everybody? How was our weekend? We'd love to check in with you before we get into the rest of our show. 466 on the text line. Riggs, how was your weekend?
1: Weekend was actually pretty chill, man. Didn't get up so much, actually. Did a little bit of shopping on Saturday. My missus, man, she's been so obsessed with trying to get this bloody frames on the wall. And she changes it all the time, man. Like, we'll go out almost every second, third day trying to get these damn frames up. So she'll get one and she's like, nah, I don't like it. We'll chuck it in the bin and then get another one. Chuck it. Oh my gosh, man. But most of the day, man, was most of the weekend we spent just chilling at home watching movies. It's the first time ever I've sat down and watched like back-to-back movies.
4: You look normal again.
1: Yeah, I'm back to life. Yeah, yeah, yeah, yeah.
4: Resurrected.
1: Yeah. Especially after getting sick and then Joey's wedding. And then now I'm like, oh, you know what? I needed to take a bit of a recovery chill weekend. And honestly, the amount of, I've watched so many bloody movies, and a lot of them I had never watched before. So, and they were the ones that like everybody talks about. Like
4: which one?
1: Tropic Thunder. The one with Ben Stiller. And,
4: oh, I haven't seen that.
1: Yeah, well, you know, things like that. I was like, oh, yeah, I need to catch up on some of those ones. At the moment, we're watching, we're getting through Pirates of the Caribbean.
4: and random. Have you not seen it before?
1: I've seen part one, but, like, I haven't, like, sat down and, like, watched the story properly.
4: Yeah.
1: So, yeah, that's been me the entire weekend. My youngest boy, he was a bit of a naughty kid last week, so we grounded him. So he's been hanging out with me the whole weekend. Like, he's not allowed on the game, not allowed on his phone. So he's been watching whatever I'm watching on TV.
4: I love to hear it. Bring back Heidi's parents. Come on.
1: Hard out, man. Anyways, that was pretty much my entire weekend. Gabs, what about you, man?
4: Man, I had a busy weekend.
1: Yeah?
4: On Saturday, did some shooting. We went and did some, what do you call it? Skating.
1: Yeah.
4: Like ice skating.
1: Ice skating.
4: Yeah.
1: Oh, didn't you get the roller
4: skating? Yeah, is that not the same thing?
1: It's roller skating.
4: Well, I actually got told off by the guy. He's like, oh, because I was like, I've watched Whitey Ducks, and he said, that's ice skating. And I said, what is the difference? So I learned the difference. And then we had Maverick concert that night. And then yesterday, I went and watched Sons of Val. Congratulations to Vela, Mama Bows,
1: yes.
4: The boys, Bueller, Hines, Bob, and
1: Brett? Yes.
4: I haven't met Brett yet, but he's
1: talent,
4: great.
1: Man.
4: He great talent there. It was such a beautiful show. So they had their closing night last night. Yeah, and that was my weekend.
1: Man, jam-packed, eh?
4: It was jam-packed. So I'm looking forward to our short week this week.
1: Oh, hell yeah.
4: To celebrate Matariki.
1: And if you don't celebrate Matariki and you're against it, you go to work.
4: You go to work. That's right. someone in the text line said, good morning, team. Tuning in from Gizzy. Have a great week. Oh, you have a great. You have a better week.
1: You have an even better week, man. When we do come back, we've got the Get Up. That's two songs going back to back. We're going to let you know what those two songs are after this one here, man. It's Usher. Ruined. It's on new.

0: 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Ruin. It's on New FM, the beat of the Pacific. You got Gabs and Riggs here on the Morning Shag.
1: Are you ready? Ready?
2: Go. Let's go.
3: We gotta get on up, everybody. It is Monday. Look, if you are already like, I can't get to work today, it's a short week, okay? Just remember it's a short week.
0: It's a short week, guys.
3: Today it is all about the 90s R&B one hit wonders. What happened to these songs? What happened to these people? For me, I have gone with some Horace Brown, One for the Money. One for the
0: Money. Come on now. Two for the shows. Three to get the honey. Here we go.
3: If you want to hear that one out, text them through. Gabs the 466.
0: Yeah, for me, I've gone with this banger right here. Nothing.

Yeah, man. Bangers on bangers right there. Sadly, the only one hit wonders. However, we are bringing them back to life, as well as you jumping in the driver's seat yourself, man. 466 on the text line, 0800-223-103 if you do want to give us a call to place your votes, man. But that's what you're working with today. We're going to announce the winner in the next 3.5 minutes to get your votes on through, man. Which song you want to hear? Let's do that after this one here. Cuvini, 16 years. It's all new.

0: The Morning Shake. It's 19 minutes past 6 o'clock for your Monday. Trying to get you up and out of bed, man.
1: Ready? Ready? Go. Let's go.
2: We gotta get on up, everybody. It is Monday. It's also gonna be a short week, but also happy Kitty Bus Language Week.
0: Mm-hmm.
2: And today it is all about the 90s R&B one hit wonders. Have you ever wondered where did that artist go? Where did that, what happened to that song they did? Did they ever do any more hits? For me, I've gone with some Horace Brown.
3: One for the money, two for the show, three to get the honey.
2: If you want to hear that one out, text on through Gabs 466.
0: Yeah, I've gone with some Nothing Nice, man.

0: Do you want to hear that one out? 613 Gabs, the 466.
1: Very nice, very nice. Let's head over to the text.
0: Oh, no, 613 Riggs, the 466. Riggs, you didn't come in when you were meant to.
1: Why are you doing my job for me, man? Anyways, let's head over to the text line.
0: Morning, team. I am voting for some Horace Brown this morning. Whatever happened to that guy? Oh, you're asking us. Let me actually do some research.
1: Yeah. Let's head back into the text line. Got Digger Joe here with us as well. Good morning, Digger Joe. Always good to see you on a Monday, man.
0: Hey, team. Tuning in from Turkey. Have a great day.
1: Oh, what you getting, man? BBL?
0: Gastro?
1: Hairline? Eh? Mm-hmm. Or are you just going there for a visit? Because they're also Turkey is a beautiful place to go in. Anyways, someone said, Namaste, everyone tuning in from India. Oh, I was watching some great YouTube, India YouTube, over the weekend as well.
0: Like people who have traveled there or Indians?
1: Yeah, people that travel there and nice. Have a look in the, especially the slums. I was like, ooh.
0: Did it make you want to go there?
1: Yes.
0: Did it?
1: Yes.
0: Oh, nice.
1: This is my next destination.
0: Is it? Good.
1: Can't wait.
0: Hope you go and do some good work over there.
1: Oh, we'll do. Anyway, it's not about me. It's about the songs you want to hear, man. Looks like we may have got ourselves some winners.
0: We've got a winner. Turn this one up. This one's for the honeys. If there's any honeys out there, I haven't seen any lately.
1: Just monkeys.
0: What a shame.
1: It's no fame.

0: Horace Brown. One for the money. It's on New Fan, the Beat of the Pacific. You got Gabs and Reese here on the Morning Shack, and that should have worked your own up, man. Time for a bit of toast.
1: Let's make a toast with water.
2: It lift up your drinks, water, coffee. I have water with electrolytes here this morning, trying to wake me on up.
0: I love that for you, man.
2: I'll get to my coffee later. My first toast I would like to make this morning is to Horace Brown. I went into chat and I said, chat, where's Horace Brown? Chat doesn't even know where Horace Brown is.
0: Oh, what?
2: So he never released a second album, according to chat, but he did continue to write music, release independent singles, collaborate with artists into the 2010s.
0: Wow.
2: Yeah. Not really around anymore.
0: Damn, is he still alive though?
2: Yeah, he's still alive.
0: Okay, that's all that matters then.
2: My second toast I'd like to make this morning is to all the Harneys.
0: Oh, they're me?
2: Just like ours, you ain't a honey.
0: Oh, damn.
2: How new? You're a monkey. All the Harneys out there. Haven't seen any lately. Not in Auckland. I've seen heaps in Sydney. Let me tell you that.
0: Damn.
2: Let me tell you that right now. I need to move to Sydney. My third and final toast I'd like to make is to our Kitty Bus community out there.
0: Oh, I love that.
2: We are celebrating you. I don't want to hear any Samoans this week. I don't want to hear any Tongans, okay?
0: These guys, pipe down.
2: Pipe down. We need to shine some light onto our smaller islands, especially the beautiful people of Kiribati. And I'm excited to learn more. Come back in the 9 o'clock. We're going to be learning some new Kiribati phrases. Happy Kiribati Language Week.
0: Also, just want to just add on to your toast there.
2: Go on.
0: Up the blues, bro.
2: Up the who?
0: Up the blues.
2: Yes. I love that little shout out that Bizza did to the guy that took over him. Wasn't that nice?
0: That was beautiful.
2: That's what you call sportsmanship.
0: Shut
2: something up, Queensland will never understand.
0: Yeah, it's all going down this Wednesday, man. Can't wait.
2: We should go.
0: Should we?
2: Yeah.
0: Sure. Sure thing, man. Any sponsors out there? Anyways, that is your toast, that and dusted. We have got one's going to go happen in the next two songs, man. Sun and Water on Ways. It's Josh the Toffee. He's looking for love. It's on new.

0: for you Monday morning, man. You got the morning check here, Gabs and Riggs, and playing a little game called.
1: Get the hell out of here, boy.
2: Daddy, chill.
3: One has got to go. It's your favorite game. I love to get rid of things.
0: Oh, you definitely do.
3: I love to do some spring cleaning in the middle of that. I've too many clothes. It's just ridiculous.
0: That's crazy, dog.
3: Anyone out here, if you're a girl, you're about a size, maybe a 10 or 12.
0: XXL.
3: Anyway, today it is all about the 2000s TV shows that teen girls loved. I was one of these teen girls.
0: 466 if you want to play along, man.
3: Okay, we've got Glee.
0: Oh, one of Glee. My favorites.
3: Gilmore Girls. Love, yep. Gilmore Girls. Roswell. Dawson's Creek.
0: Oh.
3: Which one are you going to get rid of? Now, Riggs, I know you're a bit of a girl. I know you used to play dress-ups and stuff, so I heard from your family.
0: Yeah, yeah, yeah.
3: Which one of these shows was your favorite? Which one are you going to get rid of?
0: I'm a Roswell kind of chick.
3: Are you?
0: Yeah.
3: What was Roswell again? The alien one.
0: The alien one. He's an alien. I think his whole family's aliens.
3: Oh, is it like a Twilight situation where he falls in love with a human?
0: Sort of something like that. But yeah, he's like a teenager and he's like an alien. Yeah, Roswell was pretty good. And then Gilmore Girls. My sister's always watching it at home when I go over to my family house.
3: Even to this day.
0: Yeah, she's like, sometimes we'll like be partying, and she's like, "All right, I'm going home now. I'm gonna go watch Gilmore Girls."
3: Oh, that's so funny. I love it when you have a TV show like that, right?
0: Yes, indeed. And a massive ass shout out to, what's the bro's name from Dawson's Creek? He passed away.
3: Oh yes, beautiful man, Van Dor. Van Dyke.
0: Van der Beek.
3: Van der Beek. I forgot his name. Anyway, which one are you getting rid of?
0: I'm going to get rid of Glee.
3: I knew it.
0: Reminds me of this one singing person in this little area that...
3: Yes, she's great.
0: Pisses me off. Get rid of her. Get rid of Glee.
3: Okay.
0: Well, does not bring me any Glee.
3: Well, guess what I'm getting rid of? I'm getting rid of Roswell.
0: Oh.
3: I didn't like Roswell.
0: Damn.
3: I watched all of these shows except for Roswell.
0: What?
3: Getting rid of it. I hope you will jump into my waka and get rid of Roswell too. But it's all up to you. You choose what you want to get rid of. Roswell. Get rid of Roswell. 466 on the text line. You got Glee, you got Gilmore Girls, you got Roswell, you got Dawson's Creek. Get rid of Roswell. Which one do you want to get rid of? Do you see what I'm trying to do? I'm trying to brainwash people.
0: Anyways, man, we'll leave it all up to you. You got about 4 minutes to get your votes on through. Here's Rima and

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1: Get the hell out of here, boy.
2: Daddy, chill.
3: One has got to go. It's our favorite game. We got to get rid of something today. It is all about, can I speak English properly? 2000 TV shows that teen girls love. You got Glee, Gilmore Girls, Roswell, Dawson's Creek.
0: Let's quickly just mention some honorable mentions. What's that one? The Hill one?
3: The Hills.
0: The Hills? One Tree Hill.
3: Oh, One Tree Hill, sorry.
0: There's a banger, eh? That's for the ladies.
3: What else did Smallville? I watch? I didn't like Smallville. I was more movies than TV series. But anyway, what are the other honourable mentions for the TV series?
0: Would it be, do you remember Hang Time? It was like a basketball, it was sort of like Saved by the Bell.
3: It was like 5 o'clock Saturday night.
0: Yeah, Saved by the Bell, like those ones.
3: Also, Moesha, can we mention some black ones?
0: What was that? Oh, there was this other show, I forgot what it was. It was like Miami something. I forgot. Something Beach. Not Laguna Beach. But did you watch Laguna Beach?
3: Yeah.
0: That's like a reality show.
3: Like. I used to love Laguna Beach, The Hills,
0: Jersey Shore. Loved that, man. Anyways, what's the options for today?
3: Glee, Gilmore Girls, Roswell, Dawson's Creek.
0: I don't want to wait for our lives to be over.
3: I loved Glee so much. Like, I wish I was Rachel Berry.
0: I never watched Glee at all.
3: Really?
0: Yeah. Get rid of it.
3: Well, I got rid of Roswell. Let's go to the text line to what the people have said. Oh, okay. Lots of you coming through this morning.
0: Oh, damn.
3: A few people in here saying, get rid of Gilmore Girls. That's the boys. I already know it.
0: That's crazy.
3: Your girlfriend must spend more time watching Gilmore Girls than with you. I got a few people in here saying, get rid of Dawson's Creek. Hated that one.
0: How dare you do that to James Van Der Beek?
3: Exactly. We've got a few people in here as well saying get rid of Roswell. They were not fans of it.
0: What?
3: I can't see any votes for Glee. Thank
0: That's
3: you.
0: That's crazy.
3: Not one vote for Glee in here. Okay. We've got a loser. And look at that. Bye-bye, Roswell. Nobody liked Roswell. Thank you for listening.
0: Man,
3: thank you for cooperating.
0: Now the alien's going to come get you.
3: You know what? Earth is not looking that great at the moment, so I don't mind.
0: The alien's going to come and get all of you. They're living amongst us right now. I'm talking to one right now. Trust from me. Anyways, we do come back. This is a brand new week. Let's try and lock in together and get on the same page and get a 3Z for your Monday. Let's do that in the next two songs. Right here is Fiji. Simmer down, Northam.

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1: Kia ora, Aotearoa. 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
1: I gotta ask you one question.
2: Are we all on the same page?
3: Are we on the same page? That is the billion-dollar question. Mm. People like to stop me on the street and ask, how come you two don't get along? And I said, ask the problem.
0: Shut up, bro.
3: How this goes is I give us three scenarios, and the aim of the game is we have to try say the same thing.
0: Yes, that's you included as well, man. Jump on board. Let's knock it out the park, man. Come on.
3: All right, fine. Knock you out. You're at the Saturday markets, and you see a truck selling cheap Cook Island donuts. What do you do? Why are you selling it in a truck?
0: Same page, man.
3: Same page.
0: Three, two, one. Buy some.
3: I was thinking about you.
0: Why? You stole some, but
3: why are they selling at the back of a truck and not like?
0: It's like the markets, man.
3: Oh, is that a normal thing? I do love me some Cook Island donuts.
0: Anyways,
3: you're watching a scary movie at night by yourself. What do you do during the scary parts?
0: Same page.
3: Same page. Three, two, one. Hide under the blanket.
0: Yeah.
3: I don't think you could ever watch a scary movie
0: by yourself.
3: By yourself?
0: Yeah.
3: You would never by yourself. You're a scaredy cat.
0: Oh, my gosh. Hurry up. Last one.
3: It's coming up to 11 p.m. You have an early start at work at 5 a.m. This was me last night. What do you do?
0: Wait, say that one more time.
3: It's coming up to 11 p.m. You have an early start.
0: Oh, yeah. Same page.
3: 5 a.m. What do you do? Same page.
0: Three, two, one. Go to bed. Oh, that was easy. Come on.
3: We got a three. We're going to get along because it's a short week.
0: Very nice, very nice. Can we keep this up, man? Who knows? We'll catch you guys after the news. Got the Gas Watch on Waze as well, man. Here's some Brent Fires. It's After. It's on New.

0: Kia ora, I'm Levi Mattel Te Morgan. Two Samoan opera singing brothers have made it to the finals of Kirite Kanawa Song Quest in Wellington of this coming weekend, rather. Tenor Jordan Fonoti Foimano and baritone Whamanu Fonoti Foimano were two of the three brothers who made it to the semi-finals. The proud Samoan siblings grew up in Hastings and now live in Hamilton, where they all study music at Waikato University. Their mum, Alofa Tulasi Fonoti, raised them on classics like The Sound of Music and Greece, and head judge Frederica von Stade paid particular tribute to Alofa for the achievement of her son on the opera stage.
1: I would really love to meet your mum. Is mum there? Oh, could you stand up for a minute? She has obviously given her love and devotion to these incredible boys.
0: National has promised to prioritise trade deals with seven specific countries if it wins the election. The party says it would pursue deals in the next 5 years with Brazil, Switzerland, Argentina, Bangladesh, Nigeria, Uruguay and the European Free Trade Association, which includes Iceland, Liechtenstein and Norway. These would be followed by a second tranche of negotiations with South Africa, Turkey, Colombia, Morocco, Sri Lanka and Mauritius. Prime Minister Christopher Luxon says this will continue to persuade trade deals that provide economic security for Kiwis.
2: National will not let up. We are going to continue our unrelenting pursuit of better access for our farmers, our growers, our winemakers, our manufacturers, and our technology entrepreneurs. Because what could be more important in a very volatile and uncertain world than having the security of free trade agreements that deliver for Kiwis?
0: A large portion of the Kiribati community in Hawke's Bay have a long and proud history of the district's seasonal employment scheme. The Ministry for Pacific Peoples Le Moana o Aotearoa project found 77% of e-Kiribati surveyed in New Zealand learned Te Taitai Kiribati as their first language. 99% saying using Te Taitai ni Kiribati is important to their well-being. And at the launch of Kiribati Language Week in Hawke's Bay, Deputy Mayor Jerry Greer paid special tribute to the community for sharing their culture and their contribution to the economy.
3: To our Kiribati community, thank you for sharing your language and traditions so proudly. Never be ashamed of that. Continue to do it. And for the contribution you make to the social, cultural and economic life here in Kiritonga, Hastings. Happy Independence and Language Week.
0: Turn to sports now, and more than 30,000 rugby fans packed into Christchurch's One New Zealand Stadium to see the All Blacks notch their first win, 34-32 over France under head coach Dave Rennie. He told media relied relief and not elation was his usual default mode after coaching a team to victory, and nothing had changed on Saturday night. Dave Rennie is proud over the way the All Blacks played as a team in their first international, but acknowledges there is room for improvement.
4: You know, it wasn't a great start, was it? Down 7-0 and a yellow card. But I thought we managed the next 10 minutes really well and managed to score. And, you know, we constantly got our nose in front and then gave them an opportunity and they're good enough to take it. Yeah, their short passing game was excellent and we just probably lacked a little bit of line speed on the inside to apply a bit more pressure, but no lack of it.
0: And that's PMN News at 7. For more Pacific news and sports, go to pmn.co.nz.
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6: 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You're with the full team on deck for your Monday. Hope everybody had a good weekend, ready to get into a brand new week. I know we are.
7: Oh yes, I got a brand new attitude.
6: And it's about time.
7: Oh, is it?
6: Last week, oh my gosh.
7: VIP cockiness attitude since you came back from meeting The Rock.
6: Did I meet The Rock? Oh my gosh. Hey, if you're driving around looking for some cheap gas, here's your gas watch.
7: Yes, indeed, man.
6: Pumping, diesel. Okay, the NPD Woody Manurewa, 274. I'm telling you, this damn government damn tricked us.
7: I told you, man, last week we was pumping it up. Pump it.
6: The gas in Onehunga, 280. And then the Yugo and Tasman, Waitomo, Epsom, 282.
7: What's going on here, man? We were in the 260s once upon a time. Now we're going back up.
6: I'm just glad to not see a 3.
7: Yeah. You know what? You right, man.
6: And that's your gas watch for your Monday.
7: Yeah,
6: hopefully
7: man.
6: You can get some cheap gas into your cars and get ready for the working week.
7: Well, how good, man. Coming up in the next 2.5 minutes, man, I heard one of the most diabolical things in the public toilets over the weekend, man. Find out what that was after this one here. Kitty Talk celebrating Kitty Bus Language Week. It's Awe featuring Fulawa. It's on your film.

0: celebrating Kiribati Language Week. It's Kiri Talks Away featuring Fola. It's on OFM, the beat of the Pacific, 7 minutes past 7 o'clock for your Monday morning. Now, over the weekend, I went to do a little bit of shopping here and there. We were at the, for everyone who knows, like the airport area where the warehouses and
1: Chemist Warehouse.
0: Woolies is there as well, because I was like, oh, you know what? I got to pick up a few things in these certain shops, so I'm going to go and smash it out in one go. Anyways, before I went there, I went to get me a bit of a coffee to get me going.
1: Should
0: not have done that, because, you know, I was in the warehouse, stomach starts rumbling a little bit. Oh,
1: I hate it when that happens.
0: Yeah. I was like, did I order a soy mocha or did they put normal milk in there? Anyways, I end up going to the public toilets. Now, if anyone knows this area specifically, there's a public toilet between Woolies and the warehouse.
1: Yes.
0: It's the go-to. Everyone goes there because that's the only toilet you can use.
1: Yeah.
0: Anyways, I go in there. My missus, she already recommends it. She's like, hey, man, the toilets over there are great. I go in there. No, it's not. It's probably one of the worst ones I've been to in a minute.
1: Really?
0: I sit down, do my thing, all right? Stomach's rumbling away. I'm sitting there doing my thing. And then out of nowhere, the cubicle next to me, I hear beep, beep, beep, beep, beep. I was like, oh, this guy's...
1: What do you mean beep? As in buttons or swearing?
0: This dude's pushing his buttons on his phone. And then I go, oh, what's this guy up to? He's right next to me. And he goes, and then the voice on the phone goes, your bank balance is blah, blah, blah, blah. To transaction, please press. Okay, this guy's checking his bank balance right next door to me on loudspeaker. Firstly, who the hell checks their bank balance on the phone these days? You should be using your app.
1: Yeah.
0: And then this guy is just no shame. I don't know whether he's doing it to show off a little bit or whatever.
1: Tell us how much money he had, man.
0: I didn't get a proper, because I couldn't hear too well. But when I heard is that he had about $270 in his bank account.
1: Oh, that's not good.
0: Yeah, so that's what he had. But then I was trying to listen even more, because, you know, it's quite hard when, you know, all you hear is...
1: Yeah.
0: So, but I'm really trying to listen in on this guy's bank details. Anyways, he transfers $1,000 from somewhere. I definitely heard $1,000. I go, ooh.
1: Interesting.
0: I didn't get a chance to stick around to see what this dude looked like or who this person was. But I thought it was very strange, and I should not have been hearing. Obviously, I shouldn't hear you farting, firstly.
1: Yes. Well, but you're in the toilet. What are you? Come on. Safe space, man, to fart.
0: Well, you know what? I shouldn't be hearing that, first of all. The next thing I shouldn't be hearing you is what's in your bank balance and you checking your bank balance right next to me.
1: How? If he had $200 in his account and then you're saying he transferred $1,000.
0: I definitely heard... Transfer $1,000.
1: Do you think some offshore accounts?
0: I don't know what he's got going on,
1: some
0: man.
1: Some money laundering going on?
0: Who knows?
1: You can't money launder through the bank.
0: No. That's what I mean. So I don't know what this guy's business was, but I should not have heard any of that inside the public toilet. I want to hear from you guys, man. 466 on the text line. What's your biggest I shouldn't have heard that moment, man? We'll do that after this one here. Pitbull.

0: It's the Morning Shake. Gabs and Reeks here for your Monday morning. Bit of Pitbull, Time of Our Lives. And yes, I did have a little bit of a time of my life when I was at the public toilet near the airport. Now, you know what?
1: What were you doing in the public toilets?
0: I was doing my thing, man. Okay. Had a little bit of a rumbly stomach.
1: Just had to double check because, you know, some other dodgy stuff goes down in the public toilet.
0: Anyways, I went there, sat on the toilet, doing my thing, and the cubicle next to me, there was a random man checking his bank balance over the phone. I was like, what? I had to listen in, man. It was pretty hard because, you know, it was a lot of noises going on, including some... And I'm listening in. He had about $270 in his bank account. And then, out of nowhere, I heard him transferring about $1,000 into somewhere. I don't know where it came from, but I definitely heard the word 1,000. I was like, oh.
1: Does that make you an accomplice if it's a criminal activity?
0: I just heard what I heard, okay? Firstly, I shouldn't have heard any of that stuff because, one, you should be using the app, and two, you should be doing that privately. You know what I mean?
1: It's something
0: as soon as somebody, you know what I mean? As soon as I, say I was a bad person, yeah, and I heard that, I'll wait outside the cubicle. Yeah, you come with me. Give me your card. You know what I mean? Yeah. But luckily, you know, good Christian, man.
1: Oh, yes.
0: Anyways, I want to hear from you guys, man. 466 on the text line. What is your biggest I shouldn't have heard that moment? Gabs, anything from you?
1: I hear everything, you guys. I got big ears, okay?
0: Sometimes you ask.
1: The things that I've found out, okay, I shouldn't. But one that comes to mind is I remember hearing a bunch of girls. So one girl was about to get married, right?
0: Do you know these people?
1: I don't know these people. It's random at a cafe. I'm fucking color, okay? I'll be having my headphones on, but nothing's playing.
0: Yeah.
1: Anyway, I hear one of the girls confess that, and this is the girl that's getting married.
0: Yeah.
1: She hooked up with someone else. She's confessing to the girls.
0: About
1: her weekend hookup
0: that's
1: with someone else.
0: Crazy.
1: And I'm so invested. I'm
0: you
1: sitting
0: wanna, you
1: there.
0: You want to sit next
1: time.
0: To them, eh?
1: I was sitting next to them, but I had my headphones on.
0: Nothing playing.
1: Nothing playing.
0: That's crazy, man. Jeez. The things you hear just over here that you shouldn't be hearing, man. 466 on the text line. We want to hear from you guys. Josh on the text line says, I sat next to someone on the bus and they broke up with their boyfriend.
1: Oh, no. On the bus.
0: On the
1: come
0: bus
1: on.
0: Right next to you, man.
1: Have some class, man. Do it in person.
0: Yeah. Oh, man. Mia on the text line as well. She says, there was a lady at the supermarket and I read her full credit card number. She read her full credit card number out on the phone. Especially, it's got to be the old people, eh? You know what I mean? It's old people and they don't know that, you know, their information could get stolen. They're just reading out their credit card details out in public like that.
1: That's why our old people are always getting scammed. We need to look out for them.
0: Yeah, Jess is on the text line as well. Overheard my barber telling his mate he stuffed up my haircut.
1: Oh, no.
0: That's probably one of the worst things you do not definitely want to hear. Emma's also on the text line as well. A mum accidentally admitted who her favourite child was.
1: Are you allowed to do that? As a parent, are you allowed favourite children?
0: You can, but you shouldn't be saying it out loud like this mum was doing. We'll wrap up on this one here. Tane on the text line. Someone was reading their online banking password out to a customer support. I was trying hard not to listen. This is what I'm talking about, guys. You need to be a bit more private with your personal details.
1: Details. I don't go in anymore because people, you know how that's so close? Everyone can hear your business.
0: Yes, man.
1: Online banking, everybody.
0: Guys, be careful out there, man. Protect yourselves. And also, don't give away too much information out in public. Anyways, we do come back. Morning tea after this one here. Slums Brown, it's Cover Me. It's on new.

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1: Good morning, T. Ipuki. Now, I was so invested in this news over the weekend. Mm. Taylor Swift, Travis Kelce, they finally got married.
0: Oh.
1: Now, I'm going to be honest, I'm not really a Swiftie. I'm not team Taylor. I'm team Nicole, which is Travis Kelce's ex-girlfriend.
0: Okay.
1: But, you know, Taylor Swift, she's the biggest pop star in the entire world. So, we've got to talk about it.
0: Talk to me.
1: The couple got married in a private ceremony at the MSG. She hired out the Madison Square Garden.
0: What?
1: $6 million alone just for the venue.
0: Damn.
1: And then, obviously, she had to have top security. They all had to sign NDAs. Each one of them got like hush money. Yeah. $1.2 million.
0: Who?
1: The security.
0: Security got $1.2 million
1: each as bonuses. Keep their mouth shut.
0: Oh my! That's how private gosh, this thing was. What the heck?
1: I mean, this is what the American news outlets have reported.
0: Okay.
1: Anyway.
0: Yeah. That's crazy.
1: The wedding was officiated by Adam Sandler.
0: Hey.
1: And they didn't have like a traditional wedding. So Taylor's brother Austin was her man of honor, and Travis's brother Jason Kelce, who he does the podcast with, was his best man. Now, what got me the most was this guest list. Some of these people, like, it was like the top of the top. Mm. If you were somebody in Hollywood, you were at this party.
0: That's crazy.
1: She had Paul McCartney perform "I Want to Hold Your Hand."
0: He hasn't
1: performed that in 60 years. And then she also had Stevie Nicks perform.
0: Stevie Nicks, damn.
1: Yeah. They also had, here's some of the other, Chris Rock was there.
0: What the heck?
1: Steven Didn't Spielberg. Even know they were I don't know they were friends either. Yeah. Steven Spielberg, director Steven Spielberg. Who else was there? Machine Gun Kelly.
0: MGK right yeah. there.
1: Even Jessica Alba was there and she got to bring her new man's.
0: This is mental, man.
1: Blake Lively and Ryan Reynolds.
0: This is honestly giving Hunger Games, a little bit.
1: Like when I'm telling you, like all the top celebrities, who's who. Ethan Hawke was there. Hugh Grant was there. Brad Pitt?
0: Is a Swiftie? Damn.
1: Sacha Baron Cohen.
0: That's crazy. Some big A-lister names right there.
1: I'm just surprised at some of these names that were there. Like, are you guys friends? Or
0: I
1: are you
0: know.
1: Guys just like,
0: that's because, what I mean. Yeah. Are you just there for the clout?
1: Yeah. Like, even Jason... How do you say his name? Jason Sudeikis?
0: Who's that?
1: You know, he's from... He's the funny actor. He's on Saturday Night Live.
0: Oh, okay.
1: He's on lots of stuff.
0: Yeah, very interesting, because you wouldn't even... I've never seen these people in the same room together hanging out, and now they're at your wedding?
1: What do you know? You've never been invited to any of these parties?
0: I'm just saying, man. Where was Diddy?
1: He's in jail.
0: Oh, damn. Figuring he'll be there? He would have been there?
1: Also, I'm really surprised. Here's us giving, like, advice, like, as if we could afford half of this wedding. Like, that she hired out the... MSG, like, you know, so it was an indoor wedding. Obviously, they decorated it and made it really nice, but I was like, wouldn't you want an outdoor wedding?
0: I know.
1: It's summer over there at the moment.
0: Honestly, it's booking out the MSG, like, I get it, it's your wedding and your money, but it's a little bit up your arsey a little bit, eh?
1: You have too much money, eh?
0: I know. Anyways,
1: yeah, where
0: man.
1: Would you have, if you had that kind of money, where would you have
0: I
1: your
0: just
1: wedding?
0: I'd have like on an island. Not Epstein, but, you know.
1: No, I'm joking, I'm not spring wedding.
0: Congratulations to Taylor Swift and Travis Kelce. What's her name now? Taylor Kelce now? Or what?
1: She hasn't changed her Instagram handle yet. So until
0: it's
1: that
0: not
1: happens,
0: official.
1: It's not official.
0: Anyways, we've got Tons in the mix in the next two songs. She'll be hooking us up with some Shaq Sports info. Let's do that after Radnor. Here's Reason, though. It's on New.

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1: Karina Tiang, Tauroi Nakonde Muyoko, Okaburari Kiara Nikiribes. 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

0: the morning chat. Gabs and Reese here. Bit of Aradna. I love you for your Monday morning.
1: Now, over the weekend, my sister and I, we did some filming for Fresh TV for one of their segments, which is called Out of Water. Anyway,
0: Fresh Out of Water.
1: Fresh Out of Water, you know, and you have to do it with a partner, like yes. a duet sort of thing. And so we got to... obviously, they don't tell you what you're doing.
0: It's a bit of a surprise.
1: It's a surprise.
0: Yeah.
1: And to my surprise, we did skating. Now, a bit of a backstory. I haven't done skating in years, and that's because I had a bit of a trauma story.
0: Oh.
1: So when I was about, how old was I? I think I was like 12, and my auntie had just bought us some rollerblades, me and my cousins. And so we went out roller skating, and I fell over so many times that at nighttime, I had like a really bad headache.
0: Damn.
1: It sort of just traumatized me from ever wanting to rollerblade again. So come the weekend, we went and did some skating.
0: PTSD unlocked thing.
1: Yes.
0: Yeah, yeah.
1: And you know, my sister knew this. She knew this trauma story about me. She was no help at all. We were fighting the whole time.
0: Oh.
1: She was trying to put, like, because she was really good on skating. Me, I was holding on to the sides the whole time.
0: You had like, they're walking.
1: No, I didn't. I was holding on to the sides. On the first half of it. By the end, I got the hang of it. But in the beginning, and she was, like, not helpful at all.
0: Wow.
1: Pushing me, trying to race me. And, you know, there's just certain things that you and your siblings cannot do. Like, me and my siblings get along.
0: But there's just certain
1: times. And then there's certain times we don't get along. Skating was one of them. And I want to know this morning, everybody, what is something you and your siblings just can't do together? Maybe it's one of your siblings. Maybe it's whatever. You know,
0: maybe
1: board games.
0: Maybe it's all of them.
1: All of them. What is something you guys can't do together?
0: Yeah, 466 on the text line, 0800-223-103. We'll get you on the phones, man. Here's Tyler. It's Water. It's on Noon.

0: It's Water. It's on North FM, the beat of the Pacific. You got Gabs and Reese here on The Morning Check.
1: What's something you and your siblings can't do together? Now, there's lots of things that me and my siblings can do together.
0: Beautiful. You know, we use a united, get along, friends, love that.
1: Over the weekend, my sister and I, we did some filming for Fresh TV and we got to do some skating. Now, just a bit of backstory if you missed it. I have trauma with skating because I haven't skated in about when I was 12, so that's like 10 years ago. Well, the first time I went rollerblading, I fell over so many times that by nighttime I had a really bad headache. So I just haven't been back to skating. So thank you to Fresh for, you know, resurfacing my trauma.
0: I love it.
1: But my sister was no help. She was, you know, obviously she was really good at it. She was being mean to me. She was pushing me around, trying to race me.
0: Hurry up, man. You know, outshining you.
1: No support whatsoever.
0: You're going to look like a clown on the episode.
1: Oh, trust me.
0: She's
1: going to
0: be looking like she's just
1: like a pro.
0: Gliding around. I love it. Come
1: and it got me thinking about what's something you and your siblings, you just can't do it together, you know. You can get along every other time, yeah. But there's certain things you can't do together. Riggs, what's that for you?
0: I think going out together to the nightlife, you know what I mean? That's why I stopped. I had to quit hanging out with my fams.
1: I think they stopped hanging out with you.
0: Man, you know, everyone's just all over the place, to be honest. There's people just, you know, starting fights. Next thing you know, my other sister, she's smoke bombed it somewhere else. My other sister kind of called me, oh, I'm lost. I don't know where I am.
1: And what are you doing? Busy on the stage?
0: Oh, you know what? I'm just trying to make sure everyone's okay. Maybe I'm spewing up. Who knows? But yes, definitely going out for a little bit of a night out on the town. Us siblings can't do that together, man.
1: Going to the text line, someone said, our sister takes 3 hours to get ready, so we just leave her behind going out.
0: I'd be like that, you know what I mean?
1: I'd be that sister. we got Junior. He said, me and my siblings, we can't play touch together because it always ends up in a fight. Tavita, he said, family trips. Me and my siblings can't go on family trips together.
0: Family trips got to be one of the worst things, right?
1: Yeah.
0: Everybody's just unorganized. That's honestly, going on a family trip will be the time you really see your family's true colors.
1: That's right. Me and my siblings can't play Articulate together. Yeah.
0: That is a game that
1: that will really test the bonds.
0: Even friendships. You know, you may see somebody that you call your friend and you may see them as a brother or a sister.
1: Yeah.
0: You play that game Articulate, that's when it just that hands start flying.
1: Hannah, she said, me and my siblings haven't talked in 10 years. That's sad.
0: Over that game.
1: No. It just says that. Me and my siblings haven't talked in 10 years. I find that so sad when we got some siblings, you know.
0: Are the siblings talking like to each other or no one, you can't talk together?
1: It just says, me and my siblings haven't talked in 10 years.
0: That's so sad.
1: That's sad.
0: Man.
1: Sorry to end it on a low note.
0: Man, how

0: Sharks have told you it's on North Ham, the beat of the Pacific. You got Gabs and Riggs here on the Morning Shag.
1: Great start to the second half for Moana Pacifica.
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4: What do you know about sports?
3: We usually have our girl Tons, but we're having some technical difficulties this morning.
0: Why so, playing up, man.
3: You got your sports reporters from Temu. I wanna do my trial again for Sky Sports.
0: All right.
3: Okay. Are we ready?
0: Yeah, run it.
3: All right. Talk of the town. All Blacks. They beat France 34-32. France thought they really had it. They really thought.
0: So we said, home, home, home.
3: Home, home, home, back home. Oh, wait.
0: Wee, wee, wee.
3: They got another match. Yeah. They take on Italy this Saturday at Henry Stadium in Wellington.
0: Man, what? Everyone showed up to Christchurch, man. That looked like a banger of an event right there, man.
3: That stadium looks amazing.
0: It looked good.
3: I'm glad they got that win. Not going to lie, I was holding my breath for a minute.
0: Croissant. You had some croissants when you lost.
3: They don't talk like that. I'm so sorry. I just want to apologize to all our French community out here if you're listening. NRLW, the Wahines, they beat the Bulldogs 32-10. Up the Wahines.
0: Up the Wahines.
3: Obviously the Wahs, the Wah-Wah-Wahs, they had a bye.
0: Yes, they had a bye.
3: To the NRL, obviously got a lot of star players who are out because you got State of Origin this week. But the Brisbane Broncos, it's a bad year to be in the Broncos.
0: This team got the chip last year, man.
3: Now they got a chip on their shoulder.
0: That's crazy.
3: This is their eighth loss in a row. But it was good to see Dean Mariner back playing after, you know, that very scary injury.
0: Honestly, I thought my boy was out.
3: Yeah.
0: Well done.
3: It's good to have him back. They did lose to the Sharks in the weekend, 28-16. The Knights, they just won over the Dolphins, breaking the Dolphins' streak, 13-12. And why do we have the word demolished in here?
0: Come on.
3: Dragons demolished the Tigers. How rude, Producer Louis.
0: That was good. He
3: even highlighted it. He's double highlighting it.
0: Yeah, and highlighted it.
3: 24-10. Okay, whatever. But my Panthers won. Shout out to my Panthers. They had a great game. Going over to the Aupiki round, Matatu.
0: Yeah, South Island.
3: 41-24 over the Chiefs. Hurricanes Power, 45 over the Blues women's team.
0: Damn.
3: 45-30. Matatu currently sits at the top of the Super Rugby Aupiki ladder, remaining unbeaten through four rounds.
0: How good, man.
3: And it was really nice just to want to touch on the FIFA World Cup. So obviously Japan, they got kicked out. But when they returned back to their home country, they had a very nice, receptive welcoming.
0: There was a lot of praise.
3: As opposed to what Korea got when they got home.
0: They absolutely, South Korea hate their guy's coach and keep some of the weirdest plays. It's almost like the Laurie Daly of their team.
3: Yeah.
0: So very interesting to see how that all plays out. I think Brazil is playing, I forgot what team, but they're playing right now. FIFA World
3: Cup. That's great sports reporting right there.
0: Well, you know what? Brazil.
3: Brazil's my team.
0: Brazil!
3: Ole, ole, ole, ole.
0: Hello, ole, ole.
3: Anyway, that's your sports report from your two sports reporters from Temu. Thank you, everybody. I think they changed the radio station halfway through.
0: You know what? When we do come back, it'll be after the news, man. We need to get ourselves together. It's a Lauren Hill. Do up. It's on new. No.

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0: PM News at 8. Malolele, I'm Leva Matautia Morgan. New Zealand First Leader Winston Peters has announced a policy to restrict voting rights to only those with New Zealand citizenship. New Zealand First Leader Winston Peters has announced a policy that is going to change the voting rights, and currently legal residents living in New Zealand continuously for a year or more, and those with visas do not require them to leave within a certain time or eligible to vote. This includes work or study visas and permanent residence, and Peters says voting should be a privilege of those who have sworn allegiance to New Zealand and those who have made commitment to make New Zealand their home and their future. Race Relations Commissioner Dr. Melissa Derby will today launch a revised commitment to religious freedom. The Human Rights Commission is reaffirming its commitment to religious freedom at a time when it says more faith communities are coming under attack. Dr. Derby says it is very timely given recent race-based attacks, either online or in person. And she says even though just over half of New Zealanders identified as no religion, faith remained integral to a large proportion of Kiwis. The South Dunedin suburb of Mosgiel has been drenched following the heavy deluge of rain overnight. Local communities have been helping vulnerable families sandbank their properties against rising waters and high tides. And Mayor Sophie Barker says the weather may have eased, but civil defence teams will be out to assess the damage and ensure the infrastructure is intact. Sophie Barker says they will continue to keep a close watch on how the weather is tracking.
1: We haven't really had so many emergency services going out. That seemed to be normal as far as normal goes.
2: Sure.
1: I think it was really just getting the roads closed and just keeping an eye on the pumps and the pipes and the engineers. That's really been the key focus.
0: Students at the University of Otago are celebrating Kiribati Language Week. They dedicated Language Week. It runs until Saturday, and the theme is a strive diligently to fulfil our responsibilities and uphold our Kiribati identity. Members of Otago Kiribati Island Students Association demonstrated the use of key phrases and application of cultural concepts in the tertiary journey.
3: The theme for Kiribati Language Week for this year is Karina Teang, Tauraina Ponte Miyoro, Okabura Rikiara, Nikiribati.
4: We see that excelling in our Kiribati identity is shown by incorporating the Kiribati values into our everyday school life, that when doing this, we excel in our academics. Kampasandapa omi bel te Maori te roi o te tapumu.
0: Emergency evacuations are taking place in Guam and the Northern Mariana Islands as the super typhoon bears down on US Pacific territories. The BBC reports Buffy is forecast to make landfall early tomorrow morning with winds of up to 257 kilometres an hour, according to the US National Weather Service. They warn Buffy could cause catastrophic damage with significant flooding from torrential rains possible and waves potentially nearly 11 metres high. Civil defence officials say that one of five evacuation sites had already reached maximum capacity and that people were being redirected to another site. And turning to sports now, Fiji has lost while Samoa and Tonga claimed wins in the weekend's rugby matches. The Flying Fijians lost their opening game of the Nations Championship on Sunday morning, going down 39-24 to Wales in Cardiff. But there were celebrations in Apira Nuku'alofa as both the Manu Samoa and Ikaletahi claimed victories in the opening matches of the new Tier 2 Nations Cup. Samoa thrashed Hong Kong China 66-19 on Sunday morning in Santiago, and hours later the Tongans defeated Zimbabwe 36-26 in Denver, Colorado. And that's PMN News at 8. For more Pacific news and sports, go to pmn.co.nz.
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6: 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Happy Monday, July the 6th. Just a reminder, if you need to file your GST. Oh, no. You just need to file everything. It's due tomorrow.
7: Is it?
6: Yeah, it's a PSA.
7: Damn, man. Taxman coming knocking at your door, guys.
6: He's coming. We are also celebrating Kiribati Language Week, so sending love to all our Kiribati community out there. We're going to be learning. We're going to be doing that in the 9 o'clock. But in this hour, we've got your neighbourhood watch. But before that...
7: Yes, indeed, man. Coming up in the next 3.5 minutes. When did your family rip you off?
6: Every day.
7: I watched this out of a documentary, man, over the weekend. I'll tell you all about it after this one here. Ella Langley, Choosing Texas. It's on New. Good morning, everyone.

0: North FM, the beat of the Pacific. You got Gabs and Riggs here on The Morning Shack. Over the weekend, I watched a documentary on Netflix. It's out right now. It's called Con Mum.
1: Con Mum?
0: Yeah. It's about this British chef, and he's quite famous. His name's Graham Horinggood Gold. Anyways, he's a very famous pastry chef, and he got a scam from his mom, man. It's crazy.
1: That's crazy.
0: I don't know if anyone's going to watch this, but if you are, then turn it down because there's a few spoiler alerts. But if you're not too worried, then yeah. This is a little bit of a breakdown of how this documentary went down. So this guy, his name's Graham. He hadn't seen his mom since he was born. So when he was born in Germany, his mom kind of went away.
1: Yes.
0: So he hadn't seen her for 45 years. She comes into his life out of nowhere. Mm-hmm. He said, "Hey, son, I've only got X amount of months to live. I thought that I would just get in touch with you." Mm-hmm. Righty, righty, righty. It's almost quite like, as soon as I saw the red flags, I was like, oh, this is very similar to how most scams work. Anyway, she whips up this whole story about her being like the heir to some massive dynasty in Indonesia or something like that. And she said, "Oh, you know, I'm going to put your name forward. You're going to be a millionaire. I just need some down money to kind of help me get along until I get my money out of the bank." Righty, righty, right. Long, long story. Anyways, that's pretty much him getting dragged along the entire documentary. Pretty much because she's kind of got this tie on him that it's his mom, and that's kind of like this piece that he's been missing in his life.
1: Yeah.
0: So obviously he falls for a lot of her tricks. And this lady is old. You would not expect someone this old to be pulling mad, major scams like this. I'm talking like hundreds of thousands of dollars scamming not only her son, but other people as well throughout the documentary. It is very crazy to see, because you know, you expect like, you know, real swindlers to be like very young in this day and age. This chick, she looks like she's about 70, 80.
1: Damn.
0: And she pulling mad money out of other people. She's really, really good at what she does. Anyways, by the end of it, you know, we're all wondering, is this your mom? Because she's lying about a whole bunch of things, right? Mm-hmm. Turns out it is his actual mom, man. How could you do that to him?
1: That's crazy.
0: They do a DNA test, and this is his mom for real. Because I was, like, questioning, nah, this lady, she's a scammer, man. She got your info from somewhere. Mm. It's so sad to see, man. But I did want to know, you know, there's a lot of family members out there where you get ripped off. Not in this case where, you know, it's hundreds of thousands of dollars, but some similar stories where you're like, man, I got an uncle who's a bit of a rip-off, or I got a cousin who rips me off here and there, you know.
1: We've all got those family members.
0: Exactly.
1: Don't lie.
0: I want to hear from you guys, man. 466 on the text line. 0800-223-103. We'll get you on the radio as well, man. When did your family member rip you off? We want to hear all about it.

0: For the feed joint for your Monday, you got the morning check here, Gabs and Riggs. Now we are talking all about your family. You know, your family's family, we gotta love them. But you know what? Some people are a little bit rip-offs when it comes to
1: it be your own
0: certain things, you know what I mean? Yeah. We just finished watching a documentary. It's on Netflix at the moment. It's called Con Mom, where this mom, she hasn't been in her son's life for 45 years. She magically appears out of nowhere and scams the hell out of this guy, man. Takes him for a mad-ass joyride. And just the way that she swindles him is crazy. Not just him, but other businesses as well. You'd be surprised because this lady, she hella old looking. You watch the trailer real quick.
1: I just watched the trailer during the break, you guys.
0: This is like your grandma. And she's pulling tricks out of her hat.
1: If I saw this lady on the street, she asked me for some money, I would have given her some money.
0: That's her game plan, like, man.
1: That's how old and sweet she looks.
0: Honestly, man, she a bad, bad lady. Anyways, we wanted to point the finger at your family members. Are there any family members in your household that are a bit of rip-offs?
1: Got lots.
0: Who's in? Well, who comes to mind for you?
1: My nana. She's at the top of the list. Yeah. Nana Stua. Yeah. She'll buy us a present. She'll ask for it back. Re-gift.
0: Oh, my gosh.
1: Especially the ula lulus.
0: Yeah.
1: Or the flowers. That lady, number one scammer.
0: I believe my biggest rip-off that I've ever happened to me was actually from my mom and my nana at the same time when I had my hair-cutting ceremony. Now, I don't know how... I think I would have received at least $100, but I don't know how much money these guys...
1: Kept
0: out of their own pocket. I don't know how much money we made all together.
1: Yeah.
0: But the person who had to grow the hair out, it was me. Who had to suffer the long nights of getting their kutus pulled out? Yeah. It was me.
1: Who pays for your undies and everything?
0: That was me, and all I got was $100 out of it, man. Anyways, that was my most rip-off moment from my own family, man. We want to hear from you guys. 466 on the text line. Josh on the text line. My older brother sold me my own Xbox controller for $20.
1: So you bought it, you idiot.
0: Mia back on the text line. I paid my cousin $50 to mow the lawns. He got my little brother to do it for $10. That is a good scam right there, man. Sophie on the text line. My cousin sold me concert tickets. Then I found out it was free to go through his work. So he got the tickets for work, and then he sold it to you. How could you do that to your fams, man? Emma's on the text line as well. My brother convinced me Pokemon cards were worthless. Then he took all the good ones.
1: See what I mean? It'd be our own.
0: This is what I'm talking about, man. So many rip-off family members. Sam on the text line as well. My uncle sold me his old TV and stopped working the next day. This is what, how can we be doing this to our own family members?
1: Someone said my cousin asked to borrow $10,000.
0: Oh.
1: To this day, still hasn't paid me back. Now lives in Australia.
0: Don't even talk to them anymore. It's crazy.
1: First of all, why are you lending out $10,000? That's a lot of money.
0: That's a lot of money to family as well, man. You gotta get something written up and you know.
1: For family. Man, you're colonized.
0: We do come back. Neighborhood Watch. Let's see what's going on in the Facebook community pages. We'll do that after this one here. It's Victor J. Seth for Late Night.

0: Neighborhood Watch. This is us doing our community and neighborhood tautua. We're helping our communities here in Tamaki Makaurau. We go surfing around the Facebook community pages. We bring them to the radio.
1: What's going on?
0: They deserve our help.
1: I like it. I like it a lot.
0: All right. This community know this. I read it out. Text it on through or give us a call 0800-223-103. What area is it sounding like? What's it giving?
1: What's it giving?
0: Okay. Your neighborhood watch for today. I'm going to explain the picture for you, everybody. So the caption says, don't be that guy and smoke your whole area out burning stuff, especially on the roadside. I'm looking at this picture. There's a truck on the side of the road. There's a guy leaning against the truck. He is burning what looks like, it looks like a umu.
1: Yeah, I'm having a look at this page myself.
0: It's,
1: right,
0: it's
1: now.
0: Stuff that you see in, if you've ever studied history of the land, whether here in New Zealand or
1: I'm just trying to get a close-up on his face.
0: It looks like a umu, and there's, but it's literally the side of the road, and there is smoke just coming out. Like, he's burning this, whatever he's burning, he's doing it like he's in his backyard.
1: Yeah, he's got a rake in his hand, and he's wearing his work clothes as well.
0: But he's not in his backyard, he is on the roadside.
1: This looks like a bit like you.
0: He must be really angry at someone. But I think to do it on the roadside where you could obviously get arrested, because this is illegal.
1: Very strange. And then also, it's kind of hard to tell what he's burning. It doesn't look like it's rubbish, but it looks like something that's black and mounted down.
0: You don't think it's an umu?
1: Why would he be doing that?
0: Umu on the side of the road. I don't know. Tell me, why do you new ants do this?
1: That's crazy, man. It's a crazy day to be Samoan.
0: You know what it looked like? You know in Rotorua? And they have
1: those little, like,
0: the geysers?
1: Little geysers, eh?
0: Like, they're everywhere. This is what this looks like. It's a little hole, smoke coming out of the ground. It looks like a geyser, but it's not in Rotorua. It's here in Auckland, in a particular suburb. And if you think you know which suburb it is, give us a text, 466 on the text line. I'm just going to go ahead right now and say it. This looks like a Henderson thing.
1: Yeah.
0: I feel like these are the sort of things they do in Henderson.
1: Very true. You got a beanie like this, don't you?
0: Doesn't your dad have a shirt like that?
1: I'm going to have to say, this looks particularly like out south, like pukekohe materials, you know what I mean? This is the kind of stuff, the antics that we used to get up to back when I was living out in the dark side, you know what I mean?
0: By the way, are you allowed to do umus in your backyard here in New Zealand?
1: I don't think so.
0: Because I know a lot of people, like a lot of families who do that.
1: Yeah.
0: Not going to snitch.
1: Very interesting, man. If you know the answer as well, 466. But yes, if you do know where this community picture and post has come from, man, we need to hear from you guys immediately. We'll get your answers in the next few songs, man. Sun and Water on Ways. Here's some ART. It's over. It's on new.

0: So I'm going to describe what I see in the picture. Text it on through. What area here in Auckland is this giving? Okay. So this picture, if you didn't hear it before, there is a truck. There is a man standing, like leaning against the truck. Kind of looks like Regan. He's just, he's smoking up. He dug a hole. And now there's smoke coming out.
1: Mm.
0: Now, he's not in his backyard. He's on the road. And the caption says, don't be that guy. Smoke your whole area out. Burning stuff, especially on the roadside. It looks like a geyser that you see in Rotorua. Except it's on the side of the road.
1: Very interesting, man. Yes, we left it all up to you. 466 on the text line. Where do you think this is being done, Gabs, you said?
0: Henderson. This has Henderson all over it.
1: Yeah. I'm looking at the street and I'm wondering whether this is in Pukekohe or not, because this is the kind of stuff that we'd be doing when I was living in the dark side.
0: Yeah, is it legal to do umus in your backyard? I know definitely not on the roadside, but in your backyards, are you allowed to do umus?
1: Who knows? Because most of these places will be getting stung if they were illegal. But let's head over to the text line right now, man. Someone said, this sounds definitely like it happened in GI. GI, you reckon?
0: Too much notices about GI.
1: Bro.
0: Here on this segment. We need to leave them alone.
1: Someone said, this sounds like the Tongans in Birkenhead.
0: Birkenhead, even.
1: That's over the shore.
0: Oh, I didn't know they get down like that over the shore.
1: Damn, that's crazy. Someone's also texted on through Glendine. Where's Glendine?
0: West side.
1: Sounding like a bit of a west side.
0: Someone said, stop lying, guys. This is a new way. They do this all the time on the roadside.
1: Stop lying, man.
0: That's fine, because it's allowed over there.
1: Someone said, text on through. This is a good one. Ranui.
0: Oh, yeah.
1: West side is always doing these kind of crazy things.
0: They don't follow the rules out there.
1: Yeah, Ranui especially, man. And there's some bad apples over there. Hey. Another person sees on through. This is definitely in Avondale. I think we might have ourselves a bit of a winner. Someone definitely texts on through. This sounds like one of my uncles over in Ōtara. He does this all the time, the weirdo.
0: Is this Ōtara?
1: Yes.
0: Oh, come on, Ōtara. I was rooting for you.
1: I thought these guys were some of the good peeps out there, but no.
0: Come on,
1: apparently not.
0: Stop doing this on the roadside. Do it in the backyard like everybody else.
1: Do it in your house. Do it at your neighbors. Come on now. Then do it right outside your house.
0: I really need to know. Is doing a umu in your backyard legal?
1: Some of these guys need to stop doing it at the park. Back in after giving in. It's no offense.

0: you let me go.
1: Skivvy on Lost Me, it's on OFM, the beat of the Pacific. You got the morning check here, Gabs and Riggs, for a Monday.
2: Now, Riggs, something has dawned on me. It has been brought to my, brought to my attention. And it's not just our English.
1: Yes.
2: Are you laughing at me?
1: No.
2: I thought it was a safe space. I'm going to be vulnerable here, okay? Because we need to have a conversation about something. Now, there's been a few comments on some of my videos that I've done with The Rock.
1: Are we talking about this again?
2: We're not going to... I've met The Rock. Everybody knows it. Okay. Everybody's telling me to get over. I'm over it.
1: What's the problem
2: But
1: now?
2: There's a few... It's not a problem. It's just a conversation that I want to have. There's been a few comments here and there about how I should have interviewed him better. The things I should have done. The questions I should have asked.
1: Yeah.
2: And you know, I love feedback.
1: Of course.
2: I'm always asking for feedback. And but I'm asking people who have experience, experts. You know, I come back, I ask you guys about stuff. But something that I was thinking about over the weekend while going through some of these comments was like, these people have never done an interview in their life. One. These people have never been on the radio. Two. These people have never been on TV. Three. But I've realized it's always Islanders.
1: Oh.
2: It's always your own. And I know it comes from a good place. Sometimes it comes from a good place. Other times, y'all just shady AF.
1: Yes, I hear ya.
2: And so what I wanted to talk about this morning is why, and I'm speaking specifically to us as Pacific Islanders, as Polynesians.
1: Mm-hmm.
2: Why do we love to give advice on things we've never done before? What is this thing? Is it genetic? Why is it just the poly thing?
1: Is it a New Zealand thing?
2: Is it a New Zealand thing?
1: Yes, yeah.
2: Why do we love to give advice on things that we have never done? Because even before this, sometimes I have people stop me on the street. Hey, you should do this on the radio.
1: Hey, I didn't really like how you did that blah, blah, blah, blah thing. Maybe you could have
2: Maybe you should try this.
1: There's a lot of people that like to give me advice, especially when it comes to like, making content as well.
2: Go on.
1: Like, hey, man, maybe you should do something, a video like this. Mm. And then I go on their page, firstly, not even following me. And then secondly, hasn't made a skit or anything like that I could be like, man, I need to take some advice from this guy. This guy knows what he's doing. He's pretty funny. No, it's not.
2: Here's the thing. I don't mind feedback.
1: I love it.
2: I value it. Like, it's so integral. Every day I'm asking these guys feedback.
1: Mm.
2: But when it comes from people who have no experience in the thing that I'm doing, I have to... That's why I had to bring it to the radio this morning. Why do Islanders love giving advice on things that they have never done before?
1: We need to hear from you guys, man. 466 on
2: the
1: text line. 0800-223-103. Get you on the phones as well, man. Here is Brother Rod. Sun Goes Down. It's on OFM.

0: 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Brother Rod, sun goes down on the Morning Shack for your Monday.
1: We're going to have another meeting after this. We're having a family meeting this morning.
0: Yeah.
1: I have a question, everybody. And this is specifically for all the Pacific Islanders, Polynesians, Micronesians, Melanesians. Why do we love giving advice on things that we have never done? So this is off the back of the weekend. I was on social media, and there's been a few comments here and there. Not lots, just a few on my interviews with The Rock.
0: Yeah.
1: People commenting.
0: How it should have been done.
1: What questions I should have asked.
0: Yeah.
1: You know, righty. And I'm looking at, and first of all, I love feedback. I'm always asking for feedback from people who have experience, by the way.
0: Of course.
1: From people who have results. People who, you know,
0: you want to get some mentorship.
1: Validated to give advice on the things that they can give advice on. Like, for example, I would never take my car to someone who's not a mechanic.
0: Yeah, of course.
1: You know what I mean? And it got me thinking about all these people that are making these comments. I have never seen you on the radio. I have never seen you on TV. When have you ever interviewed anyone besides your cat, dog, mom, auntie, uncle in your own household? When do you get paid for it? Why do islanders love giving advice on things that they have never done before? Mm. It's a thing, you guys. It's a thing.
0: That's a question I was thinking about over the break. Have you ever given advice to anyone that you shouldn't be giving advice to on certain topics?
1: Like, I have.
0: You stay in your lane.
1: I stay in my lane.
0: Yeah.
1: I've got knowledge on everything.
0: Yeah.
1: That I am knowledgeable in.
0: Yeah. You only give out knowledge of what you know, right?
1: I'm kidding. I do this too.
0: Okay. You're in that team.
1: My friends who, you know, sometimes they have relationship problems.
0: Ah.
1: They're venting to me, which obviously means they want my advice.
0: I don't know if that's true. Okay, yeah.
1: Well, why are you venting to me if you don't want my
0: advice?
1: Some
0: people just want a soundboard, but okay.
1: Okay, well, clarify that at the beginning.
0: Oh, yes. Yeah.
1: Why do islanders love to give advice on things they have never, ever done before?
0: Yes, man.
1: Riggs, what do you think? What's your answer to this?
0: Oh, man. I just feel like people want to be a part of something, I think, is the true answer. Is, you know, even the worst part is some people don't even have great advice to give. They just want to say something.
1: They
0: you
1: just
0: know
1: want
0: what
1: to
0: I mean?
1: Criticize.
0: Or even they just want to have some input, regardless of whatever it is. And it's a very strange thing to be doing.
1: Because I've specifically noticed, especially with islanders, when it comes to sports, right?
0: Oh, that's the number
1: like
0: one
1: everyone's
0: thing.
1: Everyone's got advice for the All Blacks, for the Warriors. You didn't make it past club rugby.
0: I know.
1: And here's your fat ass.
0: Shut up.
1: Trying to give advice to these professional rugby players who are the top in our country.
0: Yeah.
1: And your fat ass can't even walk down the stairs.
0: Shut up.
1: I'm just saying. Why do islanders love doing this? Giving advice on things you have never, ever done before.
0: Yes, I hear, man.
1: Someone in the text line said, that is my aunties, who's always butting into me and my husband's situation. We're trying to buy a house.
0: Mm.
1: They all rent.
0: Oh, yeah. That's a lot. And the other one is when the aunties are like giving marriage advice, but they've been like divorced. Are you the right person to be getting advice from?
1: Well, yes, because if you've been divorced, that means, you know, you want people to learn from your mistakes, right?
0: I don't know.
1: Sometimes?
0: Maybe I'd rather hear from somebody who had a 40-year marriage rather than someone who had a divorce.
1: True.
0: Mm.
1: Someone said, when people want to give weight loss advice but they're fat.
0: Oh, who said that? Shut up.
1: I didn't say that. Someone in the text line said that.
0: Someone said, stop telling me how to raise my kids, man, when your kids are in jail. Oh. That's too harsh. Come on now.
1: No.
0: We're getting a bit too...
1: I think it is because we're not taught how to give constructive feedback. I think in our minds, we're trying to help.
0: Yeah.
1: But it's the delivery. It comes across as bots.
0: Very true. Also, there's sometimes people just need to learn how to stay in their lane.
1: And that. Most times. Not sometimes, most times.
0: Sometimes not having any input is better than putting out a random, pieces of advice that you just sum up together.
1: You know what? I will take that piece of advice on board for myself.
0: Yeah.
1: Set the example. I hope everybody else.
0: Stop giving relationship advice. All right. You're the worst person to be giving. Oh, my days. Here's J Boog, Gunja Farmer. It's on New.

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1: Hello?
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0: Dog Z, it's on New FM at the Beat of the Pacific. You got Gabs and Reeks here on the Morning Shack. We're almost about to hit that 9 o'clock hour. Gabs just found out that it's school holidays.
1: I didn't know, you guys. This is life without kids. I didn't. Oh, what a stink, auntie.
0: Oh, my days. Anyways, man, we have a bit of a competition going on our Instagram where you can pick up a double pass to Fia, who is coming to
1: love
0: New Zealand
1: me,
0: very,
1: love
0: very soon.
1: Me a little more
0: I'm not
1: going to
0: be doing any of that.
1: I love Fia.
0: Yes, but we're going to be announcing the winner in the next 5 minutes. All right, stick around for that. Here's Lucy Pearl. Ooh, dance tonight. It's

0: Army News at 9. Bolivia Naka, I'm Levi Matautia Morgan. The Prime Minister has confirmed his Indian counterpart, Narendra Modi, will be in New Zealand this week. The visit follows the April signing of the free trade deal between the two countries, and Christopher Luxon says it's an historic visit.
1: Because we've never had an Indian Prime Minister here for over 40 years now, and it just is symbolic, I think, of the strong relationship that we have that has developed economically, but also in defence spaces and security spaces, as well as obviously a strong people-to-people connection.
0: Luxon says the leaders will discuss trade and investment, maritime security, education, technology, tourism, sport and global issues. Modi will arrive in Auckland on Friday and leave the following day. The new United States ambassador to New Zealand says Pacific Island countries should not expect help for free. Jared Novelli says he wants to caution Pacific countries against taking help from China as they would expect something in return. But he also says this is the case with the United States also as they move away from handing out aid towards promoting free market reforms in third world countries. Jared Novelli is also the ambassador to Niue, the Cook Islands and Samoa. Meanwhile, the US government says it's looking into the reported killing of an American pilot in West Papua by pro-independence militants. The West Papua National Liberation Army claimed responsibility for killing Nicholas F. Gosselin after he landed his small aircraft in a remote part of the Highland Papua province on Thursday. The Liberation Army claimed they killed the man because civilian pilots had been ferrying Indonesian troops into the region. A State Department spokesperson says they're aware that the Indonesian authorities are investigating the reported death, and the spokesperson said they're in touch with the authorities and the man's family and are closely tracking developments. Emergency evacuations are taking place in Guam and the northern Mariana Islands as a super typhoon bears down on the US Pacific territories. The BBC reports Bavi is forecast to make landfall early tomorrow morning with winds of up to 257 kilometres an hour, according to the US National Weather Service. They warn Bavi could cause catastrophic damage with significant flooding from torrential rains possible and waves potentially near 11 metres high. Civil defence officials say one of the five evacuation sites had already reached maximum capacity and that people were being redirected to another site. And turning to sports now, and the Flying Fijians are taking notes following their World Rugby Nations Championship defeat in Cardiff. The team were beaten 39-24 by Wales in the opening match, despite dominating large parts of the first half and keeping the ball alive with a stream of offloads. Captain Davita Kanivere says a lack of patience in key moments allowed Wales to punish every mistake in Sunday's defeat. He told Fiji One News they'll go back to the drawing board and learn from their mistakes when they face England next week.
2: We will be better, I know that for sure. We wanted to play a better rugby, we're known for, but it's all about being patient at the end when we just pulling the trigger, holding sometimes, like we made a few great line breaks, but we just didn't finish it off. Great chase back from Wales, all credit to them for working so hard to stop those tries, so fair play.
0: And that's PMN News at 9. For more Pacific news and sports, go to pmn.co.nz.
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5: 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Happy July the 6th. Happy Monday. Happy first day of the school holidays, I just found out.
6: Oh, come on, man.
5: What could, you know, the aunties with no kids. We don't know, we don't care.
6: Oh.
5: What? Hey, coming up in this hour, we are celebrating Kiribati Language Week. We're going to be doing some Kiribati Language Week rainbow reading.
6: What?
5: We're going to be learning some new Kiribati words that you can implement into your day to celebrate the language. And we've also got your International Day.
6: Yes, indeed, man. But before we get into all of that, man, we want to give a massive-ass congratulations to Ashley Rawiri, okay? Her name is Ashley C. Rawiri on IG. You just won your double pass to FIA.
5: Oh, how cool. Love me. Love me a little more tonight. Oh my gosh,
6: man. Anyways, yes, you are going to be there at the power station on the 27th of October. All right, guys, if you do want to get your tickets and you did miss out, don't worry. I think we got a double pass to give away on our show as well as The Rush. But if you did miss out, also you can head over to laylo.com. That's laylo.com to get your tickets as well, man. It's going to be a good night.
5: Mm-hmm.
6: No way to get into all of that. But yes, massive as congratulations to Ashley Rawiri. We get your details and all of that. Very, very shortly, man. Let's learn some Kiribati in the next three songs, man. Kendrick Lamar on Waze, as well as some Josh Tatofi. Here is Bruno Mars. I just might. It's on New FM. Good.

0: 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It's on New FM, The Beat of the Pacific. You got Gabs and Reeks here on The Morning Shack.
1: We are celebrating Kiribati Language Week this week. Shout out to all our beautiful Kiribati community, wherever you are around the motu.
0: Mm.
1: This week is your week. I don't want to hear any other nation. I don't want to hear you Samoans especially.
0: Oh, please do not be talking.
1: Okay, let the Kiribati have their language week. Now, we're going to be doing some rainbow reading, complimentary of, we've got a primary school.
0: Yes, indeed, man.
1: That we're going to listen to some audio. They're going to help us adults and all of you listening learn the deal of Kiribati.
0: Here we go.
2: Good morning, class. I am so happy to be here today to teach you some basic Kiribati words. Are you ready?
0: Ah, yes, miss.
2: Eyang.
1: Eyang
2: means yes.
0: Eyang.
1: Yes. Eyang.
0: Eyang.
2: Eyang.
0: Eyang.
2: Yes. Saki means no.
1: Saki means no.
2: Saki.
0: Saki.
2: No.
1: No. No.
0: Saki saki.
2: Tayoka means please. Tayoka.
1: Tayoka.
2: Please.
1: Tayoka. Please.
0: Tayoka.
2: Kaparate pure means sorry.
1: Kaparate pure.
2: Kaparate pure.
0: Kaparate pure.
2: Sorry.
1: Kaparate pure. Sorry.
2: Excellent job, class. Yay! You did amazing. Give yourself a round of applause.
0: Thank you.
1: Okay, let's go through these words one more time. Iyang.
0: Iyang.
1: Siaki.
0: Siaki? That sounded like Saki on when she was saying it.
1: Tayoka.
0: Tayoka.
1: Please.
0: Please.
1: Kapuara te pure.
0: Kapuara te pure.
3: Kapuara te pure.
0: Oh, look at us.
1: Those are our Kiribati languages for today.
0: Man, you know what? Learning so much right there,
1: Siaki.
0: Man. Saki. Saki saki. No, no. Okay. Saki saki te pure. Guys, go out there, celebrate Kiribati. What a beautiful language.
1: How do you say hiding in Kiribati?
0: Oh, we'll find out tomorrow.
1: Okay.
0: But yes, massive shout out to Kiribati. Beautiful language, beautiful culture. Get out there, celebrate amongst it, all right? When we do come back, we've

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2: Your International Day for July the 6th. It is.
0: Yeah.
2: International Kissing Day.
0: Oh.
2: This originated in the UK. Celebrated globally since 2006. It encourages people to show affection to loved ones. It's widely celebrated across social media and digital platforms with campaigns promoting romance and connection.
0: Saki saki, no, no, no. Watch out, meningitis.
2: You know, so in here it says encourages people to show affection to loved ones. What if you don't love them, but you just want to kiss them? Does this day count for them?
0: Just a little random one, eh?
2: Yeah.
0: I'm with you on that.
2: Just a little peck and go.
0: Tap
2: and go. Does that count? International Kissing Day. How are you going to celebrate International Kissing Day?
0: Oh, man. Who will I kiss today?
2: Your wife? I don't know.
0: I don't know. Maybe not.
2: You're such a rude dude.
0: I might just kiss my wife then.
2: Yeah.
0: Got no one else.
2: And what about your other wife, Boosgang?
0: Oh, no. I think I get too many kisses. Who you kissing?
2: Oh, I don't kiss and tell. I'm not a girl to kiss and tell.
0: Oh, kiss and catch? No, you get kiss and chase.
2: I'm a kiss and chase today.
0: Oh, you chasing? Oh, yeah. Guys.
2: Yeah.
0: If you see Gabs.
2: Your lucky day. It is your lucky day.
0: You just grabbed Gabs.

0: kissing day.
1: It says international, which means you kiss someone. Does it kiss international? I need to go back to Sydney.
0: Stop kissing your cousin. not you, Gabs. Just anyone in general, okay? That's a very specific one for us islanders. Anyways, man, go out there, get some consent as well when you do it. We do come back. The debrief's happening after Sammy J, as well as some Jawa local. Here's Coterie. Slay your head, no fam.

0: Shack Stroke for your Monday morning. Got Gabs and Reeks here on The Morning Shack.
1: Debrief time. Before we wrap up on the show, we need to debrief the show that was. Now, Reeks, because we didn't get to celebrate the first day of July, we're in a new month, I thought, let's do our goals for July. I know how much you love a debrief. Let's set some goals for the month of July.
0: Yeah, what do you want to do then?
1: Okay, my goal for this month, I need to get back on my challenge.
0: Yes.
1: And I need to stay consistent. Nobody distract me.
0: Just for the month?
1: Yeah.
0: Yeah, I'm with you.
1: I neglected everything for the rock.
0: Just threw it all away, eh?
1: Getting back on. So my word for July is focus.
0: Focus.
1: What's your word? What's your goals?
0: My goal is active.
1: Active. Yeah. Oh, it's been 6-7 months.
0: Who are you counting for, bro? You count your own goals.
1: Oh, wait, from last year, maybe 10 months.
0: You know what we talked about giving you advice? That was your own talking topic as well. Now you're talking about me?
1: Oh, sorry.
0: You shut the hell up.
1: Sorry.
0: Anyways, active will be my...
1: Your word.
0: Yeah.
1: Nice, you know, because you were sick, you're in hospital.
0: Yeah.
1: So I'm glad that this is your word for this month.
0: Thank you.
1: Well done.
0: Yeah, I'm going to try to get the body moving at least.
1: You're good.
0: For 10 minutes.
1: I think what you need, because you're so busy. You need
0: That's just
1: one
0: advice.
1: Of those... no, you go. Just a suggestion. You know, like how people walk, you know, we've got our earphones in for the, it's like a laptop.
0: Yeah.
1: But like put it on your, like a neck brace.
0: Yeah.
1: So that you can type and walk at the same time.
0: So like just like those Apple goggles. Just put those on your eyes and go for a walk.
1: Nah, like, you know how people have neck braces and then, like, I wonder if there's something you can stick your laptop on so you have no excuse.
0: I just feel like that's just too much.
1: Or get a walking treadmill for your office.
0: That's, you know, that might be a better option, actually.
1: Yeah, sorry. Anyway, no advice. It was just a suggestion.
0: Okay.
1: Yeah.
0: All right. Thank you very much for that. Well, there you have it.
1: There
0: those
1: we go.
0: The goals.
1: We've set our goals for the month.
0: Set our intentions, our words as well.
1: Yeah.
0: That we're going to be using. Don't know how well that's going to go. But anyways, we'll let you know as we track along through the month of July. Follow on.

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0: Hello, it is on UFM, the beat of the Pacific. 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
2: That is us done and dusted for your Monday. Oh, yeah, we. Happy first day of the school holidays to all the parents out there.
0: Good luck.
2: What are you going to do with your kids today?
0: They're cleaning the house.
2: Oh, man.
0: One of them's grounded.
2: Oh, man.
0: The other one, I'll talk about it tomorrow, he just dyed his hair.
2: So one's grounded, one just dyed his hair.
0: One just dyed his hair. There's shambles going on at home. But you know what? We figure it out.
2: All right. 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
0: 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Okay?
2: Unless you've interviewed him yourself.
0: Oh.
2: We'll be back tomorrow. The full team on deck. We've got your shacks, got backs. If you do have a problem, send it through to us. We'll try our best to help you out.
0: Yes, indeed. Mon is in the building next, man. I hope she's feeling better after last week. It was
2: touch
0: and go
2: trenches
0: for everybody, man. Also seeing Henry for the rush as well. Get to see what those two are up to after 2 p.m. Other than that, we're going to love and leave you, let you into the rest of your day. Guys, have a great and safe Monday, all right? We'll catch you guys tomorrow. Here is some of The Real Thing. You to me are everything. It's on UFM.
2: I love this one. Bye.
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2: 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Atamaria Dayalmana Wea. Welcome to your New Daily Show for a brand new week. Monday, also celebrating Kiribati Language Week. We're going to be talking about that actually coming on through.

FM, the Beat of the Pacific on your new daily. Coming up through with your setup for this morning. Now, I just was a big sook this morning. My beautiful Nana, who's been with us for a couple of months, along with my auntie, finally left back to Wellington this morning. While they're leaving this morning, I had to come into work. And, you know, it was just hearing her speak. And, you know, if you know and you are lucky enough and blessed enough to have your grandparents still around, you know, the words that they speak to you is truly unforgettable. And that is when I realized to never take the simple things in life for granted. And, you know, we often overlook the blessings we experience every day: our health, family, friends, loving partner, time, a warm meal, a safe home, peaceful moments, and simply waking up to a new day. These may seem ordinary, but they are life's greatest gifts. Be grateful for them, cherish them, and never wait until they're gone to realize how precious they are. And truly, I just had tears when we were saying goodbye to each other. I just had tears down my eyes, and I just am so grateful that we still have my beautiful Nana here with us. And so all the very best for their trip going back down to Wellington. Safe traveling, mercies. But if you're out there and you're tuning on in, I hope that is a reminder for you too, is to appreciate what's right in front of you. And often this is just a passing comment people sometimes say, but I genuinely believe it. Being grateful for what you have and not waiting until it's gone. So if you're out there, hopefully that was something that could remind you for this morning. Making our way back into the music, it's Maoli, Frisco and Charlie Puth on the way right here on you.

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Right here, got your gas watch and your traffic alerts for this morning. 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Moving on over to your traffic alerts. Silverdale to the city by State Highway 18161. 17 to 42 minutes Albany to Monaco. Monaco back out to Albany. All motorways 24 to 50 minutes. Helensville to the city by State Highway 181. 32 to 42 minutes. Te Aritu to Monaco. Monaco back out to Te Aritu. All motorways 18 to 26. And last but not least, Bombay to the city. City back out to Bombay. All motorways is probably going to take you 28 to 48 minutes. That is your gas watch and your traffic alerts for this morning right here on New FM.

0: New Daily on 103.8 for this morning. It's slowly wrapping on up at your 10 a.m. hour. And your weather watch this morning: showers, some heavy, becoming isolated in the morning as fine spells increase. Gusty northerlies easing this evening, a high of 15 degrees and a low of 9. Looking over the next couple of days, we are in for some kind of okay weather, but just making sure that you keep an eye on that as it could easily change fast. And that, if you're wanting to know more information, you can head on over to metservice.com and you can find other parts of the country that you're after as well. Right here, we're wrapping on up your 10 a.m. hour. Bonifacio Samoa Mashan on the way on UFM.
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with Fia, talking everything about his upcoming tour that he just announced. The Love Me Tour is making its way over to Australia and New Zealand, and we're going to be talking everything about that via Zoom. So making sure you stick around. We'll be talking to Fia through this hour. Coming up in the music lineup, we got Lepani, Jess B, as well as Bruno Mars. And coming on through, it's ART, Why Don't We? On

new FM to be with Pacific. Coming up next, we're going to be talking with Fia via Zoom, talking everything about his upcoming tour, Love Me Tour, that's hitting the shores of Aotearoa as well as Australia, and starting up in Power Station here on October in Auckland, which we cannot wait. We're going to be talking with him, catching up soon right here on new FM.

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1: I see my son, I conquer what it is. More strength and power to them, Umanya. Jespie, big up yourself. Sample the great. Sister Nancy Sellers, one street.

0: UFM, the beat of the Pacific, on your new daily show. We are joined here today by one of Island Music's biggest names, all the way from Hawaii. Fia is a five-time Island Music Award winner whose signature blend of R&B, soul, and reggae has earned him fans across Pacific and beyond. And his hit, Love Me, has been streamed more than 42 million times on Spotify, alongside favorites like Fly Away, Be Better, Never Give Up. And he's toured across US, Hawaii, and the South Pacific. And today he's joining us here on the New Daily. Now, it's not my first time getting to meet the brother Fia, but it's awesome to welcome you here on my show. How are you?
1: I'm doing great, Monica. Thank you so much for having me.
0: Hey, no, it is my pleasure to finally have you. Hopefully next time you'll actually be physically here, which we can't wait, because that's what we're going to be talking about, is the long-awaited Love Me Tour. And that is your headline tour that's making its way over to our shores, which I'm so excited. And it's going to be coming here to Aotearoa as well as Australia. Now, you know, I had a look at where you're stopping, and I noticed that you're stopping here in Auckland first, and I thought, what a perfect choice. Absolutely. You better start here. What was the thought process behind starting here in Aotearoa?
1: Well, Aotearoa, New Zealand, this is one of my favorite places on earth. You know, I love being there. Every chance I get to get there, it's one of the greatest places on earth. And, you know, before I even start this tour, I got to put on some pounds and go get some meat pies and some kina.
0: Absolutely.
1: Get right before the tour starts. So, you know, we had to start in New Zealand.
0: Oh, man. You know what? We are looking forward to having you here, and we can't wait. Now, with your tour and the announcement that dropped yesterday, which is, again, so exciting, what can fans expect from this tour that's possibly different from maybe, your other shows? Or I'll ask you that.
1: I mean, just to come out and have a good time. You know, people go through their days of work, whatever they're going through throughout their weeks, you know, just to be able to let loose, come out and have a good time and just forget about whatever goes on in the world and just have a good time, enjoy each other's presence, and just enjoy good music and good fellowship, you know. So I'm excited to come out there and do it with our people, you know, especially our people, to go out and just share our music with each other. So I'm excited for it.
0: Honestly, I'm excited too, because I got to watch you for the first time live at the Holo Holo Festival in Sacramento. And all that kept going through my head was, man, I cannot wait till this guy puts out a tour or something to come out to the shores. And, you know, I kept saying it out there. I kept saying, you know, you guys need to come to New Zealand and look at what's happening. You're coming here, which we're so excited. Yep. Now, are there any songs that you're possibly more excited to perform this time round, especially like you said, being here in Aotearoa with our people?
1: Yeah, I mean, definitely the originals, you know, any original songs that I have, just to hear the feedback and like the people singing it back to me. But it has to be Love Me. You know, Love Me is the song that is a staple of my career, that has allowed me to travel the

Happy Kiribati Language Week from New FM, the Beat of the Pacific. The Kiribati Week in the Dedan Kiribati, Mendi New FM, the Beat of the Pacific.

0: New Femme, the Beat of the Pacific on your new daily, continuing on with our talk with Fia via Zoom. And we're going to be talking about his album, when it was released, and any inspiring music on the way, plus also more talk with this Love Me tour that's coming in for Australia and New Zealand, which we cannot wait. Your Never Give Up debut album, which came out in 2024. Looking back now, has that project in some way changed you as an artist, or could you say your sound as an artist has possibly developed or changed since that time bringing out that album?
1: If anything, it just added more fuel to the fire. Ooh, yeah. That album was long overdue. What a lot of people don't know is that a lot of the songs on that album was written when I was like a junior or a sophomore in high school, you know.
0: Wow.
1: So years later, to be able to have these songs ready, and like I didn't want to change anything about it. I wanted everybody to hear the raw Fia, who I was growing up as a kid. And it just lit a fire under me to continue to release music that people can relate to. And, you know, just to hit them in a personal area where they can, you know, just go through life with it, you know. So, yeah, I wouldn't say it changed me too much. Just more so just it just lit a fuel under me. A little fire under me to push more.
0: We love that. We love also the growth that comes with, you know, releasing stuff when you're at a younger age, and then now you're obviously, yeah,
1: absolutely
0: growing, and you've got more life experience under you as well. Now,
1: absolutely
0: coming over here in Aotearoa as well as Australia, are fans going to be able to hear maybe some new music, unreleased songs, or is it just all going to be, you know, the staples and songs that we're, yeah, growing to love about you?
1: Well, they'll definitely hear the originals that I've released so far, and I'm actually planning to release some music before I even get out there.
0: Woo!
1: So I got some new music coming soon for you guys.
0: Come on.
1: What I'm excited for the most too is I know New Zealand has a good ear for R&B music as well. So
0: yep.
1: I'm excited to hit some of the R&B songs for all my R&B lovers out there.
0: Oh man, how good. Now, is there anything that's like inspiring you as an artist at the moment?
1: Oh, my family, every single day.
0: I love that.
1: My family pushes me every single day to just, you know, be who I am, and yeah, just continue to push to be the best that I can possibly be for my kids, my wife, yeah, my siblings. I grew up in a big household. I'm the youngest of 9 siblings, so all I know is family. So I'm just excited to go out there and represent my last name, represent my family, and represent our people.
0: Wow. Now, we're slowly wrapping on up our time together, but I did have two more questions that I just wanted to ask you. And the first one is, a lot of Pasifika young people, especially, you know, aspiring artists here on this side of the world, they definitely look up to you. What is like a piece of advice that you could give somebody that's, I guess, trying to break into music, or it doesn't necessarily have to be music, but I guess just something that, you know, they're trying to try something new, or yeah, just getting into a space of creative arts?
1: My biggest thing, a lot of people know me, I'm a God-fearing person, man. I grew up in the church. My parents, you know, they really installed that into me, and I'm a firm believer in Jesus Christ and what he's done for my life, and everything that I do today I just try to represent as a servant of him. Mm. Just to show people. And one thing I can tell, give advice for other artists that's coming in the game, is bet on yourself, man. Believe in yourself. God gives you these visions. God gives you these ideas. Mm. And it's just believe in yourself. You know, don't try to compare yourself with anybody else. You are who you are because God made you that way. Don't second guess it, and just go out there and be you. No, nobody's you. You know, there's no other person that's like you. So just be you.
0: Amen. Oh my goodness. You know what? We could go on and on and on. Yep, yep, yep about that. But you are hitting it right on the nail. And I think it's so important. If there's any young person that's listening to us right now, that definitely bet on yourself, but also everything is always God led, which I love. Now, our last question,
1: yes,
0: I may be putting you on the spot a bit, but if you had to describe the Love Me tour in 3 words, just 3 words, what would they be?
1: 3 words. I would say love, of course. Love. I would say family.
0: Mm-hmm.
1: And I would say vibe.
0: Ooh,
1: just a vibe.
0: Absolutely. Now, I'm looking forward to this. I cannot wait. And Fia, again, it's been so awesome to catch up with you via Zoom. But I cannot wait to catch up with you, brother, in person when you do make your way over to this,
1: yes,
0: side of the world. And again, we cannot wait to welcome you here to Aotearoa. And again, if you're tuning on in, the Love Me Tour kicks off at Auckland Power Station on Tuesday, the 27th of October. Again, wishing you all the very best for your tour when it does start. Here, safe traveling, mercies, and may God be with you. I know it's going to be something special. And again, we cannot wait to see you, and we will see you in October. Thank you so much.
1: Absolutely. Thank you so much, Monica.

0: New FM, the beat of the Pacific, coming on through, slowly wrapping on up the 11 a.m. hour towards the news at 12 p.m. But that was Catching On Up with Fear. We cannot wait to have him here in October at Power Station. You can head on over to our socials to see how you can get your tickets. But other than that, it's going to be some fun when he arrives in the country. And coming on through in the music lineup, we got Kehlani, Shane Walker, plus also It's Your Lunchtime Hour. Let me know on the text line of 466. What do you want to listen to? And we'll be loading it up as we speak right here on UFM.
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0: Malaleatinu'u. This Friday will mark the fifth year that New Zealand has celebrated Matariki as a public holiday. The pre-dawn Ho Tapu ceremony at Takaparawhau, Bashian Point, will involve remembrance of those who have passed, followed by the preparation of kai connected to stars in the Matariki cluster. The theme for this year is Matariki for Everyone, and organisers say more and more people are embracing Matariki, not just Māori. Leading Matariki expert and advisor, Professor Rangi Mātāmua, says Matariki is now celebrated by so many cultures across the world.
1: We are really focusing on making sure that people feel like they can engage with Matariki, that it's not just a Māori holiday. And in fact, the cluster of Pleiades across the world is used by so many different cultures.
0: The South Island district of Waitaki has declared a state of emergency as heavy rain and storm surges hammer the low-lying suburbs. Eastern Otago is being battered by torrential rain with widespread flooding across Dunedin, Mosgiel and Oamaru. Waitaki District Councillor Mataanga Hana Whanene Taiti warns people to stay home as storm waters overflow onto roads, making it dangerous to drive.
2: The advice is don't drive through floodwaters. The floodwaters can be deeper and really fast moving, and the roads may be damaged. You know, like our stormwater is overloaded. They're pretty busy, and they're just providing us with updates as and when.
0: Students at the University of Otago are celebrating Kiribati Language Week. The dedicated Language Week runs until Saturday with the theme of strive diligently to fulfil our responsibilities and uphold our Kiribati identity. Members of the Otago Kiribati Island Students Association demonstrated the use of key phrases and application of cultural concepts in their tertiary journey.
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4: We see that excelling in our Kiribati identity is shown by incorporating the Kiribati values into our everyday school life, though when doing this, we excel in our academics. Kampesandapa o mi bel te Māori te roi o te tapumoa.
0: The Marshall Islands government is gearing up to spend $160 million for new hospitals at Majuro and Ebi. Marshall Islands Finance Minister David Paul says funding has been secured. The Asian Development Bank, the ADB, is footing a chunk of the bill through a loan and grants. For Majuro Hospital, the rest will be covered by carryover funding from the second Compact of Free Associations funding package, and for Ebi,